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Let us know what you want to hear by smashing that mic icon. We call that a talkback mic. Coming up in the queue, we got the Brethren of Wavy, who just wrapped up their Sink or Swim tour this

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Island 98.5, Hawaii's number one reggae station. That's Kanaka Fine Brotherhoods with Morning Sun. And this one right here, Anuhea, she just did her summer kickoff at Blue Note Hawaii. It was a good time. We're keeping it going with one of her songs.

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It's Shayla Torres. Hanging out until 4 o'clock today. I got you covered. We're going to keep it going with one of my favorites from High Water, Dangerously Fun.

0: You heard it first, right here on Island 98.5. That right there, the newest release from The Green. It's called Titles. And guys, we are proud to team up with them as the official station for everything green. 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

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That's Seven Sons and Fia with Cotton Candy. Shayla Torres here, and it is officially my time to clock out. DJ Milk coming up next. He's going to kick off your Saturday night. Enjoy the rest of your evening. Have a beautiful weekend, and I'll be back tomorrow.

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0: Bomber Connor Tierney clashes with Rico Bon Bon Franco for the interim welterweight championship of the world. In the co-main event, Darren the Gorilla Till makes his long-awaited bare-knuckle fighting debut against Aaron the Joker Chalmers. 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
3: 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All of you. 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
4: You know what, man?

David's life is on the line and David is still. Why? He knows God. When Peter is going to be crucified and martyred for what he believes, he is still. That's why he can say something like, "Crucify me upside down. I'm not worthy to die in the same way that my Lord died." He's about to be tortured in pain and hurt and his life taken from him. Is he still? Absolutely. When Stephen is being stoned to death, he looks to heaven and he is still. Why? Because he can see God. He is looking at the King. He is focused on God Almighty. And even when he is being hit with rocks, he is still. Family, we have allowed a lot less to rob us of our stillness. Be still. Stop striving. Stop stressing. Trust in God. Now, after "be still," what does it say? "Know that I am God." Notice it does not say "feel that I am."

0: because we just have that nature in us. And that's why it says, be still and know that I am God. Because what you know does not change. We must know that He is God. Here's what I love about Scripture. You open it today, tomorrow, a month from now, a year from now, 6 years from now, it'll say the same thing. And you can know what it says. And here's what we need to know. It says, be still and know that He is God. That's what you need to know. And if He is God, you know what that means? You are not. God is God. He's the only one that we can trust Him. And here's what this means. The craziness of the world is not God. The Republican Party is not God. The Democratic Party is not God. Your financial situation is not God. Other people's opinions of you, that is not God. There is only one God, and He is the only one you ought to put your trust in. God is God, and nothing else is. And that is what we need to be still and know, that God is God. Trust in Him. God is the only one we place our security in. I promise you, if you find peace or happiness in anything outside of God, that will be short-lived. It will be fickle and fragile, and it will break under the pressure of anything. God alone is your safe place, and He is in control, though the nations rage and the earth shake. Check this out. If the mountains move into the sea, is God still God?
1: Yes.
0: The oceans quake and foam, is God still God? If people don't like you, if your financial situation changes, if these people get elected or those people get elected, is God still God?
1: Yes.
0: Does anybody else want to throw out a situation? Still God. It doesn't matter what happens in your life, what happened to you or what happened in front of you or what's happening around you. God is still God. Whoever gets elected or doesn't, whoever takes power or doesn't, whatever you have or don't have, God is God that does not change. Be still and know that He is God. Now, here's the part we don't often see in the quilted pretty thing that says, be still and know that I am God. The verse continues with, I will be exalted among the nations. I will be exalted in the earth. Now, what does this mean? It means the Gentile nations, right? So in the context of Scripture, obviously the Jewish nation desires to exalt God. What this Scripture says is even the nations that don't know God will exalt Him. And we know that this will happen, that every knee will bow and confess that Christ is Lord. And it says that God will be exalted on the earth. Now, what does that mean? It means we're not just waiting for Him to be exalted in eternity. It means right now. God will be exalted. And you know when God is most glorified? When we live a life of trust in Him. When the world is worried and shaken and arguing and fighting and we have peace, you're going to stand out. You're going to look different. And then you get to exalt God in that moment and go, God is my safe place. I'm not worried about this stuff. Well, didn't you see what's happening in Russia and in Ukraine? Don't you see what's happening with the world and the economy and all this stuff? Oh, I see it. But that's not my peace. And then you get to minister to someone who is worried. Family, trust in God. Because God will be exalted among the nations. Now notice verse 11 closes with a verse that we've heard before. The Lord of hosts is with us. The God of Jacob is our stronghold. This God that I've been describing to you is with us right now. He is nearer to you than the skin on your bones. He is with you and He offers you peace. He is with us and it says He is our stronghold. Now here's a picture of a stronghold. This is a high place set up on a hill where invading armies cannot get to. It is meant to be a place of retreat and safety that you can run to. God is your stronghold. The God of Jacob, who kept His promise to him, who kept the seed of the woman up until the point of Christ so that prophecy would be fulfilled, that God is your stronghold. Now, if you are a believer, you are safe now and in eternity. Forever and ever, God is your refuge and strength. And so for those of you who are worried, who are anxious, who are afraid, and who have no peace, stop looking at the donuts. Set your eyes on God. Look at how strong. Look at how mighty. Look at what He's done. Look at who He is. And I promise you, the peace of God, which surpasses all understanding, will guard your heart and your mind in Christ Jesus. Look to the King.
1: And that's it for today's program from Pastor Maiola, teaching in Psalm 46.
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That's Kanaka Fire and Brotherhoods with Morning Sun. Good morning, everyone. Happy Aloha Sunday. It's Shayla Torres officially clocking in. It's a beautiful day to have a beautiful day. I'll be here hanging out until 4 o'clock. Only good vibes to kick off my shift. Here's a good throwback.

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It's Shayla Torres on this Aloha Sunday. Check it out. These guys right here, Rebel Soldiers, gonna be performing at

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Hope you're all having a beautiful Aloha Sunday, last day of May. Big shout out to all of the keiki finishing up school. It is officially summer break. Shayla Torres here kicking off this 1 o'clock hour with a good throwback.

Bob Marley giving us a vibe for this last day of May. 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It's Shayla Torres, gonna slow it down with Josh Totofi. 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